to you. We've tried to show you our humanity. We showed you the people. We keep trying to connect to your human side, to your soul. We keep trying to find the line of connection. Maybe there is no fucking connection. Maybe you don't have a fucking soul. Maybe you're not a fucking human. Everybody has their limits. Everybody has a fucking limit.

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0: 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They say I've fallen off. Mom says she's the happiest parent in the world.
1: 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Flavor. Flavor.

0: Microphone check, yo, yo. 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They say I've fallen off. Mom says she's the happiest parent in the world.
1: Yeah. Flavor. Flavor.

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It's the way that I'm on.

0: Microphone check, yo, yo. Oh man. They say I've fallen off. Mom says she's the happiest parent in the world.
1: Yeah. 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

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I look so good, you look so good, maybe we should all leak it together. 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

0: 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The shit is played out. They know what you're going to ask for. They got the little pussy taxes already ready for you.
1: How could I not leak it? I look so good, you look so good. 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F*** it. You only live once. 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

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I got this and that.

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1: 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Oh, man. They say I've fallen off. Mom says she's the happiest parent in the world.
2: Yeah. 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
1: 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You only live once, let the people see!

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1: 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We keep trying to connect to your human side, to your soul. We keep trying to find the line of connection. Maybe there is no fucking connection. Maybe you don't have a fucking soul. Maybe you're not a fucking human. Everybody has their limits. Everybody has a fucking limit.

0: 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They say I've fallen off. Mom says she's the happiest parent in the world.
1: Yeah. Flavor.

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Mind blowing, it's a classical part of Zamrock and hip hop and alternative spark, yeah.

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F*** it. You only live once, let the people see!

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1: 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Oh, man. They say I've fallen off. Mom says she's the happiest parent in the world.
2: Yeah. Flavor.

0: 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Oh man. They say I've fallen off. Mom says she's the happiest parent in the world.
1: Yeah. Flavor.

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I look so good, you look so good, maybe we should all leak it together. F*** it. You only live once, let the people see!

Here's my white feather hawk-tailed deer hunter. 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

0: Oopsie daisy, yoo-hoo, I imagine you do know how absolutely wonderful that you are.
1: He's my white feather hawktail deer hunt. Before I met him, wore a bow over 3 summers. Now it's a ribbon round my neck and it's cherry color. I've just been baking, waiting on a spirit hunter. I got a nicotine patch for the summer. Yeah, I'm a ghost, doesn't mean I feel nothing. 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I love my daddy, of course we're still together.
0: Everyone knows I had some trouble, but it's been 3 summers. I know it's strange.

0: Microphone check, yo, yo. Oh man. They say I've fallen off. Mom says she's the happiest parent in the world.
1: Yeah. Flavor. Flavor.

signet ring, boiler suits, vintage cashmere, inappropriate lovemaker. 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

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I look so good, you look so good, maybe we should all leak it together. F*** it. You only live once, let the people see!

0: Microphone check, yo, yo. 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They say I've fallen off. Mom says she's the happiest parent in the world.
1: Yeah. Flavor. Flavor.